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And there are some other people that like music kind of mellow, okay? What we've got to get in our mind is that if you're a person that likes excitable music,

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But it all blends perfectly. 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Hey, hey, look, baby.

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4: Let's go. Let's go. Let's go. Let's go. Let's go. Let's go. Let's go. Let's go. Let's go. Let's go. Let's go. Let's go.

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1: Let's go.
0: Boy.
1: Let's go.
0: Go.
1: Let's go.
0: Let's go.
1: Let's go.
0: Let's go.
1: Let's go. Let's go. Let's go.

0: Massage.
1: This next one coming up is the first single off of my forthcoming sophomore album, Scorpio. And so if you feel your body moving, go ahead and move it. This is for all my baddies.

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Never letting it get to

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Let's go. Let's go. Let's go. Let's go. Let's go. Let's go. Let's go. Let's go. Let's go. Let's go. Let's go.

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1: Mad let's go.
0: Life.
1: Go.
0: Let's go.
1: Let's go.
0: Mad
1: let's go.
0: Shit.
1: Let's go.
0: Mad
1: let's go.
0: Weed.

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1: 24-6 matcha latte. Oh mais what the fuck? Hey, what people say? They not do what people say. What the?

Got a cool chick, she don't like how I sing. Fuck! I watched this movie just to say I don't like it. Yes, of course! Many mom Jim died cold at real cheese. What the fuck? So I went to therapy, then a lying therapy. What the?

Bonsoir, bonsoir. What the fuck? What the fuck? What the fuck? Yeah, what the fuck? Four, six, much a lot that oh.